0: sommer
1: med Nea Radio.
2: This is Captain Kim speaking. Welcome aboard Venga Airways. After takeoff, we'll pump up the sound system, 'cause we're going

wild thing, I think I love you. But I wanna know for sure. So come on, hold me tight.